0: stop me.
1: Hey, Marie.
0: Hey, Marie.
1: Hey, Sammy. 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Where, Marie? Where, Marie? Where, Marie? One zona. She pays her birthday. Farmer to me. Farmer to me. Oh, no, no, no, no, no, no. Oh, no, no, no, no, no, the bracciata. Oh, no, no, the bracciata, bracciata. Oh, no, no, the, oh, no, no, the bracciata. Come on, boy, what's the matter? Oh, no, no, the bracciata. Quando zona, ci pensa per te. Ha, ha, ha, ha. Mamma di me.

They said that when they've been saying it all my life. What's this? Record company said that. Who is this? That's his name is Coltrane. What kind of saxophone player is he? I said, just shut up and listen to it. I had Art Blakey. They said, that drummer's making too much noise. I said, but you know, you have to do what you feel, you know? And then you can make other people feel it. Feel it, feel it, feel it, feel it. Feel it.